Well, a rather sudden ending, didn't it? That was obviously Beth Hart from her album War in My Mind, and the first track on that, Bad Woman Blues. She was quite restrained in that, wasn't she? Not her normal kind of deep, bluesy, growly voice, which I love still. Anyway, talking about somebody with a deep, growly voice, there's no one better, I think, than Brian, lead singer of AC/DC. Let's try a bit of that.

Brian Johnson there doing his, I think, best Bon Scott impersonation of any song he's recorded with AC/DC, and probably his best vocal performance there with AC/DC too. Not that there are many, because he does tend to growl, doesn't he? But what a band. Anyway, next month, isn't it? Yeah, February, isn't it now? March the 1st at the Cavern Club. I mentioned this before last year, that Atomic Rooster are coming, and they are a fantastic band. If you haven't heard them, I've broken the CD cover there. If you get, they've got a great hits album called The First 10 Explosive Years. If you don't know anything about them, it's well worth getting, and this is a track from that. Have a listen, see what you think. March the 1st, the Cavern Club, Liverpool.

Atomic Rooster there and Lost in Space. As I said, they'll be at the Cavern Club on the 1st of March. I'll be there. Say hello if you recognise me. I'm the big bloke with the beard. I'm sure you won't miss me. Anyway, in the meantime, I haven't played any Heaven 17, I think, ever since I first started the show, which is, must be at least 8 years ago now. So it's time I made up for that, I think. This ain't a fascist track. This is a groovy track.

sparks there, and this town ain't big enough for the both of us. And apologies if anybody caught me warbling over the middle of that when I'd forgotten to turn the mic off. So if I spoiled that for you, I do apologise. And before that, of course, Heaven 17, and this ain't no fascist groove. Fang, it's called Fang, but I'm sure it sounds like Thing when they sell it, when they sing it. But you know, the word is Thang apparently. And I completely forgot this was released in 1981. I hadn't forgotten that, but it was actually banned by the BBC because it's got references to the election of Ronald Reagan as president. Good old Ronald Reagan. You know, bring him back, we'd love him now, wouldn't we? Eh? God, dear me. But apparently they refer to him in this record as a fascist god in motion. And the BBC said that they'd need to change that because it's potentially libelous. And if they want to go on Top of the Pops, they had to change it as well. I've forgotten all about this. They've refused to change it. The record company Virgin apparently took out radio advertisements all over the place at a cost of £3,000, which in 1981 is probably about the equivalent of, I don't know, £30,000 now. But they were banned as well by the Independent Broadcasting Authority, who said that they breached the guidelines that no advert may show partiality regarding political, religious or industrial controversy. Those were the days. Anyway, so they changed the lyrics from Reagan, fascist god, to stateside cowboy guard, and apparently that was fine. So, you know, that didn't in any way libel him or upset him. So thank goodness for that.

Oh, I love it. The Teskey Brothers there from the album Half Mile Harvest and Say You'll Do. And the Teskey Brothers are the latest wonderful export from that country, Australia, you know, walking in the footsteps of the other great exports over the years. And I'm sure I'm going to miss a load out now. Like, obviously, Kylie Minogue and AC/DC and Jason Donovan, Men at Work, In Excess, the Bee Gees, Crowded House, Olivia Neutron Bomb, and many, many more. So if you're not familiar with the Teskey Brothers, the album Half Mile Harvest is an absolute wonder, one of the great soul singers of the modern times, I think. So give it a spin if you haven't got it. Anyway, I'm going to take a bit of a stab in the dark now. We've had a request. I mentioned Jude earlier. She's listening this evening, and I dedicated a song to her. She's requested some Southside Johnny and the Asbury Jukes. Now, we have one track on in our library that doesn't seem to have a name next to it that says it lasts £3.59, or maybe it costs £3.59. I'm not sure. So let's give it a go, and if it all goes horribly wrong, I've got something else lined up just in case. But this is for you, Jude. Hopefully.

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1: Indeed you are. I don't know where that came from. That must have been scheduled somewhere else. I think that was Southside Johnny and the Asbury Jukes. It had all the sort of various components that you'd expect from them. Bit of sax, bit of great guitar playing, nice harmonies and all that kind of stuff. So hopefully it was. Anyway, if it wasn't, let me know. Last May, I was very privileged, really, to go to the launch party for Skunk Ananzi's latest album, The Painful Truth, in a little venue in Liverpool called Camp and Furnace. Very little intimate venue, and it was a great gig. Didn't last forever, about an hour and 20 minutes, but they played most of the album, then they played a couple of hits at the end just to keep everybody happy, and they were on great form. And every now and then you just go to something and it's a bit special, isn't it? Anyway, this is a track from that album. This is a one of the tracks they played that night, Animal.

Skin there, and Skunk Anansie Animal from their latest album, The Painful Truth. Anyway, another band I saw last year, towards the end of last year, who one of my bucket list bands, I have to say, Radiohead, and down in, I saw them at the O2 in London. What a great gig it was. And this was a track that they played, actually, from the album A Moonshaped Pool. This is Daydreaming.

Radiohead there, and Daydreaming from a... That's not Daydreaming, is it? Yes, it is Daydreaming from the Moonshaped Pool. I was daydreaming for a moment there, nearly drifted off. We're in the last 10 minutes nearly of the show. Where does the time go? So we've only got time for a couple more tracks, so I won't waffle on too much. Just to say that... I'm going to play a track now from the live album of David Gilmour's Live in Gdansk. This is obviously a Pink Floyd track, Astronomy Domini.

David Gilmour there from his Live in Gdansk. That's the shipyard in Poland where Lech Wałęsa, the great politician and ex-union man, I think, from the shipyard, plied his trade before he got into, and before the wall came down and they were all allowed to, you know, not be quite so told what to do all the time. So he went, so he came out and told everybody else what to do. Why not? Anyway, he was an interesting man, and a bit like, what was the name of the one that in the Soviet one, I think, that came in, the first one, what was his name, can't remember, it'll come to me in a moment, who they both like to drink anyway, put it that way. I think the other one that came after Lowenza as well, did the novelist, who was that a different country, I don't know. All these Eastern Bloc places, they're all kind of, they're not similar at all, they're all very different, but drinking seems to be one of the common themes amongst their leaders in the 80s anyway, once they were freed from their the shackles of the Soviet Union. We're nearly out of time, so I'm going to start waffling. I'm going to play one more track before we finish. This is a track that always gets me up at the end of the evening, when, you know, in the dances when you were kids in the village halls and stuff, and one of my all-time favourite artists, Marvin Gaye. This is Sexual Healing.

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0: Yes, a very good morning to you. Hope you had a better morning than I have. Would you believe I got on two buses to get here? The first one broke down. Then I had to get on the second bus over here. And we believe that one broke down as well. So I'm not ever looking a happy day here with the buses there. So once again, I want to apologise for the late in this show, doing the show. Do apologise there. But we're here till 1 o'clock anyway. So fingers crossed, I hope anything can't go wrong now. We've got a brand new artist of the month. It's going to be Connie Smith, the artist of the month, so to say, for September. Then our spotlight artist is Donna Wilde. So just sit back, relax, and hope you enjoy what's coming your way. And if you want to get in touch with me, this is what you have to do.
1: 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And don't forget, on WhatsApp, on 07421441409. And we look forward to hearing from you.
0: I certainly will. I certainly will, dear. As you say, things are going to be a little bit different. We're going to see a lot in the But as I say, let's get the show begin. And this is The Tractors and My Baby Likes to Rock It.

Yes, that's the title of it there, coming from the tractors. Yes, probably I should have got the train. Well, it could have been the boo-boo train. Well, I'd say Alan here on Vintage Radio, beating the heart of Birkenhead and bringing our community around the world there. Okay, this is Jonah Hounds, and I'm about Let's Put the Western Back into the Country. Quite a dream with you.

0: Yes, that's on there. Jody Holmes, and let's put the Western back into country music. Quite agree with you there, Jody. Okay, as I say, well, it's 25 to 12. We're 5 minutes late, well, more, with the North West Country Gig Guys will be kicking off there. I'll be over due on the first day. We kick off at the Old Bird Retreat, the United Reformed Club, 34 Tower Street. And that's in Halewood. It's stuck in between Bury and Rossdale. And you got the fantabulous Martin Boyle on there tonight. Martin Boyle. And the entrance is £6. A little bit nearer home at the Leeso Castle, CMC, Public Victoria Club, Public Bridge Road in Bolshey. Tonight, you got Richard Palmer on there. Well, a little bit further field over in Wrexham. And Phil will welcome you there, club. Wrexham Lager Club there, One Union Road in Wrexham there, and you got the fabulous Chrissy Baines there, and probably Mark Smith will be there. While I mention Chrissy Baines, a very happy anniversary to Mark and Chrissy during the week. I think it's 1 year old, I'm not sure, but that's an anniversary anyway. So on Friday at the Joe's Place, the Whisby Sports and Social Club, the old Shell Club, Dundalk Lane off the old Chester Road there. And between 12 and 4, you got Joe Connolly on there as well. The Spirits of Dixie in Berwick Bridge, WMC Club, Lowwood, Wood Hill Road in Bury. You got Mickey Page on there as well. The Nedley over in Liverpool, the Nedley Bar and Function Rooms. You got the fabulous Thornhills there, and the entrance is £4 to get into it. £4 to see the Thornhills? Wow, what you're going to get for £4? And good night of entertainment there, I reckon there. And the PC on Saturday evening, the PC Dance Ranch at the Lancashire Social Club, Cat and Hunt Road in Lancashire, and you only got Miss Donna Wilde, haven't it, on Saturday. And don't forget, this is a monthly club as well there. Oh, we'll carry on now, and this is Charlie Louvin.
1: You've already put big old tears in my eyes, must you throw dirt in my face? What is it that burns?

Yes, that's the song there, Charlie Lewin, and we're about Aura there, okay. Music continues right now, and I've seen this guy last year at the British Country Music Festival over in Blackpool, at the Welland Garden. Well, I always say the Welland Garden City, it's the Winter Garden and Winter there. And this is How Long from Our Man in the Field.

Yes, our long day coming from our man in the field there. Okay, this is Emmylou Harris, and well, remember Johnny Cash walked the line? Well, it's a woman walked the line from Emmylou Harris. After this one, we're going to have our little coffee break and give you our quiz right after this one.

Yes, Sandra, the lovely Emmy Luance and woman walk the line. Okay, folks, it's time to have our little coffee break. Hope you have a little coffee break and your bickies there. If you are, you're lucky. I've got nothing here. Yes, I've just got a black coffee. That's all I've got. And nothing to dip in it. So, never mind, carrying on there. Okay, so our country trivia quiz, where we give you 5 questions or test your knowledge on your country music there. Okay, question 1. Right, when was the first fanfare held? Right, was it A, 1970, B, 1971, C, 1972, or D, 1973? Question number 2. Under what name did Johnny Paycheck first record? Was it Donny Cash, Donald Tye, John Tye, or Donegan Young there? Question number 3. My Heart was number one hit in 1980 for which singer? A, Ronnie Milsap, B, Charlie Pride, C, Eddie Robert, or D, Don Williams? Question number 4. How old is Delta Dawn in the Tanya Tucker hit of the same name? A, was she 21, 31, or C, 41, or 51? Question number 5. Who sang the number one hit, I Try, Someday in Dallas? Was it A, Tracy Byrd, or B, Alan Jackson, C, Tracy Lawrence, or D, Little Texas? That is our quiz for today. I will give you answers a little bit later on in the show there. But come and carry on now. It's our artist of the month, which is going to be Connie Smith. So this is Connie Smith and I'll Come Running.

0: 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And don't forget, on WhatsApp, on 07421441409. And we look forward to hearing from you.
1: I certainly will. I'll say Alan here till 1 o'clock here on Vintage Radio, beating the heart of Birkenhead, bringing our community around the world with the country show there. Okay, as I say, we're going to do the charts, the UK country radio country chart, play chart, right? At number 10, it was 12 actually, Nothing Better to Do from Carter Faith and Wally Wallace there. At number 9, it was 6 last week, Kicked Out of Bars from Johnny Justin Ross there. At number 8, number 11 last week, Good Game.

Hills and Cowgirls, Zach topped their 11 last week. At number 7, number of the day, Boston from Safety Left in Day. At number 6, 5 last week, God Brew Better from Palmy Lee. At number 5, 3 last week, Who Told You That from Tucker Wetmore. At number 4, number of the day for Morgan Wallace, Be By Now there. At number 3, 9 last week, 902180, Tyler Hubby there. At number 2, a number of the day from Jay Tote and Eleanor Langley there. At number 1 last week, Phone, Keys and Wallet, Eleanor Wilson and John Mayer there. Okay, give you the album chart as well. I turn over the page. Do apologise if you hear the noise of the paper, but it's in there. Okay, at number 10, 10 last week is number there. In the Middle of Nowhere from Tracy Mugrave there. At number 9, non-mover for Dolly Parton is Pure and Simple. At number 8, 7 last week, Luke Combs, It's the Way I Am. At number 7, 8 last week, It's a Dirty Heart or Dying Heart from Little Big Town. At number 6, 4 last week, The Long Way Home from Sir Lefty. At number 5, a non-movie day from the Jayhawks in Saturday Park. At number 4, 6 last week, So Much for Goodbyes from Billy String. Yeah. At number 3, non-movie day. At number 3, Hans Woman from Katie Watt Pierce there. At number 2, non-mover there for Ellen Langley and Dandelion there. Number 1 last week is number 1 this week, Thrashers from Brendan Fowles there. That is the top 10 of the album and also your single charts here for this week on there. Okay, we'll carry on now, and coming up we've got Jimmy Buffin, Alan Jackson, George Strait and Bobby Baird in there as well, a bit Marjorie Reeseville. Hang on.

0: Monsieur.
1: Yes, that's Sandy of Alan Jackson, Jimmy Buffin and Joe Strater with Margot Reeseville. Sandy had some fun on that one, didn't he? Yes. Okay, I'm going to give a rundown of what's happening between this afternoon and the weekend here on Vintage Radio. here we go. First day between 1 and 3. Yes, that's all he's with. It's Big Tom, he'll be here shortly, and we don't know what his show is, because he just comes in with his six pack and he sorted it out on the day. Then on Friday, 4 to 6, is Richard Wall, Friday Almost Live at Vintage Radio. Then on Saturday morning, it's 9 to 10, Swing the Thing with Dave Nixon. Then he returns at 10 to half 12 with the Garden Party Roadshow with John Jenkins. Then 2 to 4 is Afternoon Delight with Jelly Divine, where you get your pets, your dogs, cats, your animals, and may have a request for a couple of humans as well. And 4 to 6 is All Things Rock with Maura L. Then on Sunday, 10 to 12 is Richard Wall with his Sunday selection. Then 6 to 7, the new kid on the block is Luke with the Power Hour. Then 7 to 9, Paul opened up his Hard Rock Cafe at 7 and he closes it at 9. You got more rock than Blackpool Beach. So that's in there. Okay, coming up now, we've got Jill Morris. I said she apparently a German, or she was, so to say, a German country singer, sadly passed away on the 9th of March 2024. And this is a song called Just One Kiss.

That's the title of it, coming from Jill Monastery, and it's taken from the same name, Just One Kiss. Is it? I remember seeing it in, I think it was Bootle Town Hall, years ago, and youngster, and that's it. Okay, we'll carry on. It's our Spotlight Artist of the Week, which is Donna Wilde, yes, Miss Dynamite, as she's known on around the scenes there. And to say, if you got a favourite UK artist that would like me to feature, it could be a girl singer, a male, a duo, a band. They may disband, they don't play anymore, or they moved upstairs, but their music will carry on in their memory. This is Donna Wilde, and about Need You Now.

Yes, that's the sound of Donald Wilde, and I Need You Now. Yes, originally done by Lady Alabama, but now they're called Lady A. I don't know why they changed the name to Lady A. It sounds better anyway, but you can't say Lady Alabama. Okay, I just got a message from Mark, our manager there, and our next presentation is next Saturday. But I think he's got the date wrong, because the 19th is this Saturday, in celebration to the legendary, the first lady of country music, Dolly Parton, in a minded film, 9 to 5. It's a super film, fun, and the girl from girl power, plus the usual program support, the quiz, ice cream, and popcorn as well. It's absolutely free, but admission is by any donations. All is welcome to support the Wallasey Village Community, Phoenix Community, at St George's Road in Wallasey. Doors open at 6:30. You're all welcome. And it's going to be a great night at the movies. That's where you get your popcorn and everything like that. That's it. I think it's going to be this week, but Mark has got it for next Saturday. But this Saturday is the 19th. So I'll have to query on that one as well. Maybe get back to me before I go off air. I don't know. Okay, we'll carry on now. And this is Alabama. I don't know about Clear Across America Tonight.

That's the title. That is the title of it, coming from Alabama. Okay, I'm going to give you the answers now to the quiz, because you know what happens when Big Tom comes in? Everything goes to pot and it goes downhill. So I'll give you the answers now while he's not here. Okay, question one. When was the first fanfare held? Was it A, 1970, B, 1971, C, 1972, or D, 1973? The answer to that one is 1971 in the Mitchell Auditorium, and 5,000 fans attended. At number two, under what name did Johnny Paycheck first record? Was it Donald Cash, Donald Tyler, John Tyler, or Donny Young? The answer to that one was Donny Young. Yeah. Okay, question number three. In My Heart was the number one hit in 1980 for which singer? A, Ronnie Milsap, Charlie Pride, C, Eddie Rabbitt, or D, Don Williams? The answer to that one, of course, was Ronnie Milsap. There. If you're 3 out of 3, you're doing very well today. Question number four. How old is Delta Dawn in the Sandy Tucker hit of the same name? Right, it was A, 21, B, 31, C, 41, D, 51. The answer to that one is D, it's 21. 51, should I say. At number five, who sang the number one hit, I Try, Someday, and Dance? Was it Tracy Byrd, Alan Jackson, Tracy Lawrence, or Little Texas? The answer to that one was B, of course, Alan Jackson. If you got 5 out of 5, you do very well there. Give yourself a pat on the back. Okay, we're going to carry on with the music right now, and we're going way back west with this one. It's Bob Wills and his Texas Playboys, South of the Border, Down Mexico Way.

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2: Yeah, you got me. So, there's about 31 minutes to go, then they hand you over to Big Tom there. I'd say we're going on Facebook, it's Vintage Radio Limited. That's with a big L, a big T, and a big D. Share the information with your friends and your neighbours and ask them, are they tuned in to Vintage Radio there? If not, why not there? Okay, this is our second play of our Artist of the Month, which is Connie Smith, and this is all about Once a Day.

Yes, Connie Francis Day. Connie Smith, should I say, but once a day. Okay, this is Toby Keith, and you know what? I love this bar.

We've got divorcees and a big bouncer man, an old jukebox and a real bad band.

Yeah, that's on the judge, Toby Keith. I love this bar. Okay, carrying on now, we've got, here we go. Oh, we've got Martin Taylor on now, Martin Taylor. And what about Interstate Highway?

Yes, that's the sound there. Martin Taylor. And about Interstate Highway here. Oh, come up next, we've got Billy Joe Spears. And about Fever.

0: Yeah, that's the sound there of Benjo Spears and All About Fizz, the Effie. Okay, the main man has walked in. He's in the premises right now. And we're going to say what today's show is going to be.
1: 50s music.
0: Is that it, like?
1: That's all I'm going to tell you, lad. You'll have to stay and listen.
0: I get a headache already, I don't like. So that's it then, all 50s music.
1: Usual rockabilly, but music from the 50s. I brought a whole load of CDs and used to play different artists. So, you know, carry on.
0: Okay, I'm okay, coming up round about 1 o'clock is, and that's where I hand you over in the capable hands. I say that without laughing. As I said, this is Carl Pieces, and about the Blue Moon of Kentucky.

Yes, that's the song there. Very young cold pieces there, but all about Blue Moon off Kentucky. Carrying on now, we've got Susie Boggess and Shandor.

Yes, that's the sound there, Sugi Boggers, and that was taken from the American folk songbook there. Okay, okay, we'll carry on with our artist of the month, which is Connie Smith, and it's all about there, now and only then.

Yes, Connie Smith there, then and oldies then there. Okay, carrying on now, this is Willie Nelson, Merle Haggard and Bobby Bear. And they're missing, missing old Johnny Cash. Not the only one, Willie, we all missing him.

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Y hasta el sound de Willie Nelson, Mel Haggard, and Bobby Bear, missing old Johnny Cash. Unfortunately, folks, I know being a short show, but unfortunately, we come to the end of the show. I'm going to leave you in the capable hands of the old mucker. Make sure he gets it right. This is Charlie Pride and all about new passes. Till Tuesday, I'll be with you between 12 and 2 with the Irish Show. Whatever you do, keep it vintage and have a good weekend.

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1: You see the same darn thing. You'll find a food up on the table, boy. There's no fork up in the pan. But you better not complain, boy. You

Bonsoir, friends on the World Wide Web. Something coming to you from Vintage Radio in downtown Birkenhead. And a big thank you to Alan. And as I said to Alan, he mustn't be well today because he always takes the Michael out of me when I come in until he goes. And today he only took the Michael out of me when I came in. And he's still here. He's hardly spoken a word to me. It's great. He's got a big smile on his kipper there. Look at us. Yeah. There's other thing missing from us, the hook. Right, that was there, that we started that show down with the Midlife Special. That was Bob Lander and the Spotniks. And this is from the Audio Records, who started in Britain in 1952, would you believe? I'm a rather fancy, they were the first of what we call the original British record labels. And as I say, 1952, and right through till they finished, basically. Yes, 1962. So the music I'm playing today is from 56 to 62. And we started then, as I say, with Bob Lander. Now we should go with Sherry. This is Hugo Montenegro and his orchestra. Here we go.

Yes, there we had. That was Hugo Montenegro and Sherry. And that was with his and his orchestra, obviously. I'd love to hear if he did a version of Radio Catalan, Catalan as we used the song. And to see if they did an instrumental version of that, that would be absolutely wonderful if they did. Anyway, in the meantime, we should move along now with Maureen Evans. This, she had a hit with Norman, didn't she? A song called Norman, a long time ago. Anyway, this is Norman with Like I Do.

Yes, and there we have Miss Maureen Evans with Like I Do. And what I'm going to do, although this original disc here I've got, which is it's called The Moonlight Special on the Oriole Records, I'm going to put the other one on alongside of this called Midnight Shift, which is Festival Records, and they're an Australian or New Zealand company, I think they are. And yes, they're from Sydney, Australia. And they got all the American records and British records and put them all onto compilations, which is absolutely brilliant for people like me who love the music. So we shall move along with Buddy Holly. And we had Midnight Special before, but this is Buddy Holly's Midnight Shift.

Yes, there was Buddy Holly and Midnight Shift. And we should move along. Our next one is going to be Johnny O'Keefe. And this is called That'll Be All Right. And that'll be followed then by Bill Haley and his Comets. And that'll be Now and Then There's a Fool Such as I. Here we go.

Some saxophone playing on that reminds me of Brian Jones, or Saxophone Jones of The Undertakers. Absolutely wonderful. In the meantime, we shall move with The Devil in His Heart, and this is the Donnays.

Yes, that was the Donnays with The Devil in His Heart. And the Beatles actually recorded that song, as I recall, a long time ago. A very long time ago. In the meantime, we shall move now. Three Coins in the Sewer. Oh, dear. This is, what's his name? Alan Klein. Here we go.

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1: God, talk about throw your money down a drain. I've got an half boo and them pennies now and all, urgently. But I don't feel lonely. I've got B.O.
2: Strange song, Alan Klein, Three Coins and a Sewer. Very strange song. Right, we should move along. Now we have the Contours and Do You Love Me?
3: You broke my heart, cause I couldn't dance. You didn't even want me around. And now I'm back to let you know I can really shake 'em down.

Yes, wasn't kidded by that little fade out there. Not once was I kidded by that little fade out. Dave Clark 5 had a big hit with that as well in the 16. What did it be, about 65, 66 maybe? Anyway, that was them. This is now. Our next song now is going to be, oh yeah, uh-huh. And this is Cold Joy and the Joy Boys. Cold Joy and the Coy Boys. I'll say it again. Cold Joy and the Joy Boys.

Yes, there it was. Cold Joy and the Joy Boys. And that was, oh yeah, uh-huh. And the next song now is going to be Bobby Helms. He of Fraulein fame. And also, he also sang Now and Then There's a Fool Such As I, which I played before by Bill Haley and his Comets. But this is the man himself, Mr. Bobby Helms and Schoolboy Crush.

Well, that's a play through on the trot then. I got a telephone call as I was going through the show then. Somebody had a misdialed number came through to me on the radio from, anyway, it's by the by. So that's a play through on the trot then. But the second one I played then, that was Teddy Dean. And that song was called Geraldine. He had a very unfortunate life, did Teddy Dean. He had a hole in the heart in the 50s when people were being called up to go in the armed forces after the Second World War. And people wouldn't believe that he had a hole in the heart, and it practically cost him his music life. And it's such a nice voice as well, Teddy Dean did. Anyway, that was then, this is now. We shall move along. Never in 100 years, and this is Billy Joe Royal.

Lovely falsettos on that, beautiful, absolutely wonderful. In the meantime, we should move along now to the new Raunchy. And this is Shady Well, some great names.

Yes, there it was. That was the new raunchy stomp, and not a bit like the original raunchy. Anyway, that was then, as I say, and this is now. We should move along gently. We have I Want to Be Wanted, and that is by Miss Brenda Lee, Little Miss Dynamite herself.

The lovely Miss Brenda Lee, what a fabulous voice that lady's had all her life, really has. Absolutely magnificent. Anyway, now we shall move. I thought I got this wrong then. I thought this was the lady singing and to change the other way around. But the song is actually called Mary Ann Thomas and the singer is Buddy Hart. As I say, I thought I'd read it the wrong way around. Here we go.

enjoyed that song. That was Mary Ann Thomas, and that was Buddy Hart. Buddy Hart. And we shall move next. We have Beechwood 45789, and this is The Marvelettes.

Yes, there it was. Beechwood 4, 5, 7, 8, 9, and that was the Marvelettes. Fabulous. Now we shall move. We have My Heart is an Open Book, and this is Carl Dobkins Jr.

Yes, that was Carl Dobkins Jr. And the hit in this country was the late Michael Holiday. I had a wonderful hit with that song long time ago. Long, long time ago. In the meantime, we should move now with Freight Train. This is Chess McDevitt, the Skiffle Group, with Nancy Whiskey. And talking about Skiffle, the first Wednesday of every month, the Kirby Skifflers, Kirby from over the water, from Liverpool, not Birkenhead, they play at the Poulton Victoria Social Club in Poulton in Wallasey. It's just up the road from Birkenhead Park, Birkenhead North Railway Station, about a 5-minute walk up the road. And I play the skiffle washboard with the Kirby Skifflers the first Wednesday of every month. So if you want a good laugh and see somebody making a holy show of themselves, come and see us. It's me making a holy show of myself. In the meantime, Charles McDevitt and Nancy Whiskey.

Yes, the lovely Little Nancy Whiskey and Chas McDavid's Skiffle Group, and that was called Freight Train. Absolutely wonderful, it really was. I remember them days. Oh, dear me. A little bit too well is all I can say on that note. Anyway, now we shall have Mr. Russ Hamilton, a lad from Liverpool, who had quite a number of hits in the late 50s, long before the Beatles came on the scene. And yes, Russ Hamilton, he moved to North Wales with his mum when he gave up his recording career, as I recall. But at Prestatyn, I think he moved to. I think it was Prestatyn or Real, one of those two places. Anyway, here he is, Mr. Russ Hamilton, with We Will Make Love.

Russ Hamilton and We Will Make Love. As I say, long before the Beatles came on the scene, so he was making Liverpool famous before anybody. Anyway, that was then, this is now, and our next song is going to be My Heart is an Open Book. Oh no, I just played that one, beg your pardon. You Are My Sunshine. Dick Richards and the RJs.

Well, short and sweet ending to that, wasn't it, just, eh? You Are My Sunshine. I was Dick Richards and the RGAs. And next we have Mr. Giacomo Scafoni, Canadian, that goes by the name now of Jack Scott. Here we go. And this is called Baby, Baby.

Yes, Chuck Scott. He has a great song called Walk the Walk and Talk the Talk. Absolutely wonderful. As I said, it was Chuck Scott and that was Baby Baby. Next we have Eddie Moses on Seven Little Girls. I wonder if they're sitting in our back seat. They are.

sounds very much like the Allisons, who were Everly Brothers, Carbon Copies of the Everlys in the late 50s, the early 60s, the Allisons. Anyway, they were called the Dowlands and the Soundtracks. Strange name, but I enjoyed that sound very much then, I really did. Now, we have Too Many Beautiful Girls, Not Enough Time. And this, I rather fancy, was the very first record ever recorded on the audio records. And this is Clinton Ford, a bit of a comedy song. And the man himself was quite a comedian. Here we go, Emil Ford. And Vince, I'll start again. Clinton Ford.

Yes, I'm at it. I don't need the cat doing the best I can. Call me then. Oh dear, I thought it finished, and most of the songs that I play, they have a 10-second delay at the very end when they fade out, and that one didn't, and it went down to 5 seconds and I came back on again. Anyway, the next one now is going to be, this is Volare, and this is by, I can pronounce this now, it's Domenico Domuno, or Domogno, but to us who can speak a little bit of it, it's Domuno, Volare.

And that was it. That was the finish, and it was Valari. And that was by, it's a strange name, Domenico De Muno. And the next one now is The Passing Stranger by the wonderful Mr. Lonnie Donegan.

0: come.
1: Yes, that was Lonnie Donegan in quite a mellow mood there, not as happy-go-lucky Skiffle days. Really nice voice that man had. Anyway, we shall move, because next we have I Met Him on a Sunday, that was the Shirelles, and that'll be followed by El Paso, but it won't be Marty Robbins who wrote the song, that will be by, Jimmy Little, his name, Jimmy Little. So two on the trot, here we go.

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That was El Paso. And that was, I really enjoyed that. That was Jimmy Little with the Marty Robbins song, El Paso. In the meantime, we should move now. We have the Big Hairs, and this is Tony Fisher.

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Quite a powerful voice, that lady. Right, now we shall move along. We shall have a lover's question. And this is actually, this version is by John Laws. So let's see what he sounds like.

0: I'd like to know.
1: Short, sweet version there. That was John Laws with A Lover's Question. And the next one now we have You Excite Me. And this is Johnny O'Keefe.

0: There it was. You excite me. And that was Johnny O'Keefe. Next one we're going to have is Psycho. And it's Harriet and Evans. Strange names.
1: Well, young man, after today, I don't think you have need of my consultation any longer.

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1: 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That was a slot that Bob. He really is a slot.
0: And just think,

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0: 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For I often cried, I cried, I cried.
1: But now you've found somebody new.

0: 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I don't know. Good luck.
1: Damn it, that would crack me up at first. Listeners, that twice, it really would. That's called Psycho. Oh, dear me. And that was Harriet and Evans. Next, we have The Sea of Love, and this is Katie Webster.

Yes, that was Katie Webster and A Sea of Love. That's a wonderful song. Next, we have Waltzing Matilda, and this is by the Four Aces.

Well, there we had the Four Aces with Waltz and Matilda. Who would have thought that would come from them? Anyway, we shall move because we have the Humpty Dumpty Horse. And this is by Casey Jones.

Yes, Casey Jones with Humpty Dumpty Heart. And our next song now is going to be called Tremble. Oops, I've got the wrong side there, beg your pardon. Yes, the next one is going to be called Tremble. When I get it back, here we go. And this is by Malcolm Dodds.

What a lovely song that was. The Last Rose of Summer, that was by Jimmy Little. And our next song now, back to Bill Haley and the Comets. Well, Bill Haley, the Saddlemen, as they were originally called before they went into rock and roll, became the Comets. But this is called Lean Jean, Here We Jolly Well Go.

Yes, there we had Bill Haley in the Commons with Lee and Jean. And our next one now is going to be, let me just see, it's called Someone New. And this is Mr. John Laws.

Yes, and there it was, Someone New, and that was called by John Laws. Quite enjoyed. Very similar to Michael, wasn't Michael Cox's Angela Jones, that type of, and Along Came Caroline, that style of singing. It was really nice. Anyway, we should move now because we have The Fool and His Angel, and this is by, it's by Bobby Helms. Oh, brilliant. Here we go, Bobby Helms.

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Good morning and welcome along. It's Wednesday morning. It's the 15th of July. It's 8.03. It's the morning mix with Malks, with me, Lionel Malkin. Yes, I'm back. They've let me back into the studio. I came in for one show, then I had a week off, and there's just so much going on at the moment. How's everybody coping with this weather? Katrina and the waves there, walking on sunshine. I mean, we love a bit of walking on sunshine, don't we? You've got to take these opportunities while you can, because, you know, we don't get the sunshine too often,

doesn't it? Remember when I used to do the show, and I used to do a start with a Wham track for every single show I did? Yeah, those were the days, weren't they? So yes, the sunshine. It's been a bit sunny, hasn't it? Anybody struggling to sleep? No? Oh, just me then. Actually, no, but you know, I'm not really struggling to sleep because anybody using a duvet still? Or just a sheet? Or even just nothing? 0742 144 1409. If you've got anything to say, anything to tell me, you know that score. Get in touch. This is Aha. Take on me.

That's Bangles, Walk Like an Egyptian. I remember my dad and one of his good mates doing the sand dance together when we lived in South Africa. They obviously they'd had a couple of drinks and they'd put on some strange music and they started doing the sand dance. And it's like, well, what the hell is a sand dance? Oh, it's what the Egyptians do. That is that I've you know, usually things pass you by, but you know, hey, it's just the memory of my dad. Hungry Like the Wolf, Duran Duran.

Hungry Like the Wolf, this is Vintage Radio, the beating heart of Birkenhead, with me, Lana Malkin. The morning mix with Malks on Vintage Radio. Another thing I like about the warm weather is, you know, people start getting prepared to go on holiday. But you look in the newspapers and everything, and it says, England, hotter than the Balearics, hotter than Ibiza. Yeah, but we only get it for 2 weeks. They get it for the whole year. There's a long version of Holiday by Madonna. Hey, the show isn't just thrown together, you know.

Anybody going away? Anybody got any plans? 0742 144 1409. Let us know where you're going. Let us know when you go. You know, excuse me. Sorry, a little cough in the throat then. It's like, you know, when you get off that plane, as the doors open, you get off the plane and you just feel that warmth hit you. That's the feel. Oh, I love that feeling. So today, it's currently 19 degrees and we're expecting highs of 29 degrees today. 29. And Charles.

Billy Joel, Uptown Girl, sounds a bit like me, to be honest. I'm in love with an Uptown Girl. Not that she was looking for a downtown man, as he was saying. Yeah, still, coming up 10 months. 10 months, can you believe it? I can't. Sorry, I had a button problem earlier. As I was trying to stop coughing, I was pressed the mic to stop my voice coming out and the cough, but I pressed the wrong button. So apologies if you heard me coughing. Daryl Hall and John Oates, you make my dreams. Sarah, this is for you. Good morning. I don't think you're awake yet, but good morning.

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And don't forget, on WhatsApp, on 07421 44 1409. And we look forward to hearing from you.

Eurythmics, Sweet Dreams. Open brackets, I'm made of this. Close brackets. Don't you hate it when people do that? When they say open brackets, close brackets. It's a nasty habit I picked up and I should stop doing it, okay? So from now on, I'm going to try and stop doing it, he says. I am going to try, honest. So what we missed? Well, we've had Wimbledon, and I'm proud to say that in the whole of the time that Wimbledon was on for 2 weeks, I didn't see any of it. And you think it takes over the whole of the TV schedules. But then again, I do work nights and weird hours and things, so that's probably the reason I didn't see that. Erasure, a little respect. This is Vintage Radio, the beating heart of Birkin.

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What's coming up through the rest of the day, I hear you asking me? Well, 10 a.m. till 12, we've got something for everyone with Colette. 12 till 2, the Roger Wright Music Show with Roger Wright. 2 till 4, at the movies with Mark Lees. And 8 till 10, Rock with Soul with Chris Jarry. Now we've got the Human League, Don't You Want Me? 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

Journey, Don't Stop Believing. Vintage Radio, The Beat and Heart, Birkenhead, The Morning Mix of Melks. That's me. On this, the Wednesday, the 15th of July, it's rapidly approaching 9 a.m, so the first hour is almost gone. So don't forget, coming up later, you've got 10 a.m. till 12, Something for Everyone with Colette. 12 till 2, The Roger Wright Music Show with Roger Wright. 2 till 4, At the Movies with Mark Lees. And 8 till 10, Rock the Soul with Chris Jerry. 0742 144 1409 if you want to talk about anything. What sort of things do you talk about with your partner? Well, I'm just having a conversation with mine about pillows. Because I bought some new pillows. Some new pillows. It's as bad as my duvet conversation, okay? I bought some new pillows the other day, and I'm trying one, and Sarah's trying one, and I quite like them. They're these nice soft things with wings on them, and are ergonomically designed to make you have a better night's sleep. Is it working? Well, my neck isn't hurting as so much. It's a kind of magic. It is magic.

queen with a kind of magic. It is, those pillows, genuinely, they are so comfortable. It is like magic. It's like sleeping on a cloud. Billy Idol, Rebel Yell.

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And we look forward to hearing from you.

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You know how special you are to someone when you get a message from them saying that they've slept through half your show. Oh, well, never mind. 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

The kettle's on, the toast is burnt, and Rick Astley is cued. It's the Morning Mix with Malks, your morning dose of 80s hits.

Rick Astley, Never Gonna Give You Up. It's one of those songs that every time I hear that song now, I can't stop thinking of my beautiful other half. And because that's every time I think, hear that song, I think about her, because that's how I feel about her. Simple Minds, alive and kicking. This is Vintage Radio, the beating heart of Birkenhead. The morning mix with Malks, with me, Lon Malkin, here until 10 on this Wednesday morning.

Simple Minds, alive and kicking. You can't beat a bit of Simple Minds, can you? It's the morning mix of Malcolm Vintage Radio. It's the beating heart of Birkenhead, and it's just all 80s. I know when I came back a couple of weeks ago, I was saying I might try and play music from other years, 90s and 2000s and what. No, I can't do it. I just can't do it. I'm dedicated to the 80s. It's the 80s and or nothing. 0742 144 1409 if you want any songs played. This is Pet Shop Boys and West End Girls.

That's Blondie. Call me. Vintage Radio, The Beating Heart, Birkenhead. It's me, Lionel Malk, in the morning mix of Malks. I'm here until 10 a.m. on this Wednesday morning. Phil Collins, You Can't Hurry Love. And it's true, you can't. Sometimes it takes 10 months, sometimes it takes 2 weeks.

Tears and Fears, Everybody Wants to Rule the World. We're into the last half an hour of the Morning Mix with Malks on Vintage Radio, The Beaten Heart, Birkenhead. Don't forget, coming up after me is Something for Everyone with Colette. She's on 10 till 12, then 12 till 2, the Roger Wright Music Show with Roger Wright. 2 till 4, at the Movies with Mark Lees. And 8 till 10, Rock with Soul with Chris Jerry. Just going to go for a tune that I really, really enjoy. Temple Judas, Swords of a Thousand Men.

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Love, not sure about a caravan. Camper van, yes. Talking about the idea of hiring a camper van for a little while and travelling around the UK, that'd be marvellous, wouldn't it? And then going further afield, travelling around Europe, taking like 3 months out and just travelling around Europe in a VW camper van. Oh, yes. Wouldn't that be just the dream? Soft Cell, Tainted Love.

Taylor Dayne, Tell It To My Heart, the very strong, powerful voice of Taylor Dayne there. It's rapidly approaching 10 a.m. on this Wednesday morning. Don't forget, I'm followed by the wonderful Colette. It's Vintage Radio, the beating heart of Birkenhead. And another song about the sun. This is The Stranglers, Always The Sun.

Plenty of chat. She's got plenty of bunny, I tell you that much. Honestly, she could talk for England, that one. So that's me done. Thank you so much for listening. I'll be back again Wednesday, 8 till 10 next week. Have a wonderful week, guys. And catch you all next week. Thank you so much for listening.

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And it's great to be back live in the studio. I've been away for a week tormenting South Wales with Oscar. Nice little breakdown there. Tell you more about it later on. Many thanks to Alan for that repeat run, of course, of the Country Music Show. Mark Lee's live at the Vintage Radio Studio on a Monday, noon till 2 can only mean one thing. It's time for 2 hours of all-time music greats.

Oh, a trip down memory lane to kick off the show on an all-time music great, I'm sure you'll agree. The Chiffons, remember that one? Well, listeners of a certain age will then a sweet-talking guy on this Monday lunchtime, the 14th of September. Where's it going? The time, it's unbelievable. When I was shifting round South Wales and going to Tenby and different places, obviously bobbing in a few of the shops to get some bits and pieces. Wherever you turned, yeah. Christmas decorations, Halloween decorations, you name it. They're pushing it already. Brian Wilson from the Beach Boys from his Gershwin album. He's got rhythm.

Oh, yes, a famous on all-time music great, Julie London. What a voice, what a singer. And September in the Rain. Before that, the late, great, much-missed Brian Wilson, of course, from the Beach Boys. Big lover of George Gershwin. He did a whole album of Gershwin classics. And there he was singing, I Got Rhythm. Following me, of course, this afternoon at 2 till 4. It wouldn't be the same, would it, without our Barry. Barry Prescott live with his Hotch Pot show. Lots of music, quiz, jokes, you name it. The unknown tracks. It's all great fun with Barry. It's like going back to school on a Monday between 2 and 4, and then following in between 4 and 6, it's a rerun, a repeat run of the great Jerry Devine's Afternoon Delight Show. It's a very full day here at Vintage Radio. Tell you more about what's coming up a little bit later on.

Yeah, Love Is All Around, the original hit version, of course, from the Troggs, but then became a massive number one hit, of course, for Wet, Wet, Wet, of course, as featured in Four Weddings and a Funeral, and held the top spot, was it, for about 15 or 16 weeks, right, Mel? Unbelievable. Yes, indeed. Great, great stuff. The Troggs and Love Is All Around It. Before that, the sound of Glen Campbell, of course, and he's trying a little tenderness on all time music greats on this Monday afternoon, 24 hours a day, 7 days a week, vintage radio, community radio, live, of course, on your Alexa. Just simply say, Alexa, play vintage radio on TuneIn, and we'll be loud and clear all globally around the world, 24 hours a day. Don't forget, every show gets a repeat run. Anyhow, this show actually gets repeated again on Friday, this coming Friday, exactly the same time between noon and two. So if you miss this one, you can tune in again on Friday. And gets an overnight repeat as well. In point about last week's, well, there'll be a repeat show from last week, goes out at midnight tonight till 2. And then Barry follows me between 2 a.m. and 4 a.m. with a hodgepodge show as well. So you're never on your own. Every single presenter show gets a repeat run and an overnight run. And many, many thanks to Paul, who looked after the repeat shows for me while I was away, holidaying in South Wales. Absolute top man, star. We'd be lost without him at the station. He looks after all the scheduling of all the shows and the repeat shows as well. So many, many thanks, Paul. It would be impossible to run the station, I'm telling you now, without you. And that's a cue for a classic all-time music great from Mr. Perry Como, a beautiful song.

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1: We always do. That's exactly how to get in touch with us here at Vintage Radio. Looking at the news last night, so tearful, but brilliant to see the legendary world megastar Celine Dion back on stage again. She kicked off her comeback, shall we say, at the Plenitude Arena in Paris. Wow, 35,000 people came to see this opening show. And from what I can gather, it's literally sold out every performance. It's running through until October the 17th. But she looked absolutely spectacular. And as we know, she'd not been well at all. And this was her first show, don't forget, since 2020, 6 years away from the music scene. But she's now up and running again and looking absolutely brilliant. And she said to the audience, "I made a promise to come back." She told us through tears, she said she had vowed not to shed, but she did. "So here I am, singing for you and singing for me." From here on in, it was a non-stop, ever-changing 2 hour-plus show that she gave them in Paris. They absolutely loved her. Of course, she did a French album, didn't she, a French songs back in 1995. But God, she got one fan base globally. The lady is a superstar. What a voice as well. It's so great to see her. You know, she is an all-time legendary music great, and we often play her tracks on the show. So in tribute and welcoming back Celine Dion live on stage in Paris with her shows, jump on the Eurostar, nip over and catch it in one of her shows. If you're a fan, why not? But just great to see her back again. She was so emotional, and the dresses she had on, spectacular. The whole stage setting looked spectacular, what they showed on TV. So she's back. She's up and running again, shall we say, is our Celine Dion, and she most certainly is here on Vintage Radio. And here she is with a Beatles classic.

Woohoo! Yes, indeed. She's back, Celine Dion there, and of course, two great hits for her, the Beatles classic, of course, here, there, and everywhere. And don't forget, of course, if you're a fan of the Beatles, tomorrow between 2 and 4, Gareth Morris with his Hour with the Beatles, a full hour of Beatles classics, A-sides and B-sides, and lots of great information in between from Gareth, and then a full hour of Strictly Dance music. That's tomorrow between 2 and 4, straight after Alan's Irish Music Show from noon till 2. And River the Deep Mountain High, of course, big hit, of course, for Ike and Tina Turner. But what a great version Celine Dion did. She's absolutely magic to see her live on stage. Yes, and of course, that massive hit, of course, as featured in Titanic, of course. The movie was a big million seller for her as well. Remembering Celine Dion here on Vintage Radio, up and running again, and great to see her. She's back into full swing, doing what she enjoys best, performing for her fans. And now, here we go. Let's get it right. Hit the button, Mark. Bobby Goldsborough. Summertime's sort of on its way out now. We're going into the autumn, but here's Bobby Goldsborough to remind us of what a beautiful summertime it's been.

Oh, that brings back a lot of memories. Yeah, the 1970s Bobby Goldsboro and Hello Summertime on All Time Music Greats on this Monday afternoon, the 14th of September. And as always, this show, if you can't make the Monday show, repeats out again on the Friday, so you could be tuned in with Friday, waiting for the weekend just around the corner. Over the weekend, I always do try and catch as many of the proms from the Albert Hall. They did a James Bond prom, they did a Disney prom, they did an American prom that was brilliant, doing all the great American tunes. But it was the last night of the proms on Saturday from the Albert Hall. 8,000 people packed the hall, of course, and it was a great, great fun show. The tenor, I forget his name now, the guy who did a Scottish medley sing-along and Ness and Dorma was brilliant. He had such fun that he brought to the show. He was absolutely brilliant. It'll be on YouTube anyhow, check it all out. But for me, of course, at the end, you get all the Land of Hope and Glory and all that caper at the end. It's brilliant. But to hear 8,000 people singing along with the orchestra to this, if you don't mind, can I just relive 3 minutes of the final night of the proms? Enjoy.

Beautiful Rod Stewart, of course, from his great selection of albums that he did of the Great American Songbook and The Very Thought of You. And before that, I could hear you joining along and singing along there to Jerusalem with the London Philharmonic Orchestra and Choir. Wasn't that beautiful to see that at the Proms live, and they're all waving the flags. I mean, it's a great, great moment indeed. While I was away in South Wales, had a great time, by the way. Oscar, every day at the beach, beautiful Ambrough Beach is beautiful. Tenby, of course, fresh water, east and west. Saunders Sports, all these names, you'll know them if you're regular visits up to South Wales, a beautiful, beautiful part of the country. And it was a great, great time that we had there. But Oscar, absolutely loved it. Talk about dog tired at the end of the day. You should have seen him crashed out. He was worn out, and going out the next day knowing that we were going to go into another beach or another run round and all that. This is in the morning after he's had his brekkie. We're going out and he's asleep on the back seat of the car saying, "Oh God blimey, I've got to get my batteries charged up again." He had a great time. While I was away, though, last week, so sad to hear the passing of the TV icon from the 70s, Richard O'Sullivan. Of course, will be forever remembered, of course, for Man About the House with Sally Thompson and Paula Wilcox. And, of course, not forgetting his landlord, Brian Murphy, George, and his wife, Mildred. I mean, what a show you had there. Not only did you have the Robin Tripp and the girls sharing their apartment upstairs, you had George and Mildred downstairs, and they were so popular, of course, in their own right, that they got their own series as well, George and Mildred. And, of course, Brian Murphy and Eartha Joyce, sadly no longer with us. And now Richard O'Sullivan passed away last week at the age of 82 at a beautiful care home that looks after entertainers who are in the business. He was great friends there with Mike Yarwood as well, who we sadly lost a couple of years ago. Sally Thompson, of course, who was one of the girls in Man About the House with him, posted a lovely post saying, "You know, my darling dear Richard, gonna miss you so much." Yes, indeed. And of course, he got his own show from the back of Man About the House, Robin's Nest, of course, with Tessa Wise as well. He appeared, of course, in some films as well, famously, of course, in Carry On Teacher. He was in Carry On Teacher, one of the Carry On films, and he had a small part as well in the epic movie. I remember at the time, I couldn't believe it, and there he was. He would only be about, what, 17, 18 years of age, and this is a young prince, in the epic Cleopatra movie with Elizabeth Taylor and Richard Burton. He's there up on the big screen, yes, indeed. But, of course, he also went on to do Dick Turpin as well on TV. And just one of the funniest guys on TV in the 70s. He gave us lots and lots of laughs. No bad language needed, nothing at all. Just great, great fun with these shows. But indeed, Richard will be forever remembered, of course, for Man About the House. What a great series it was. And it's getting repeated and reruns all the time. And of course, he was in the Doctor series as well. Doctor at Large, and all those other shows as well. Great catalogue. Richard's gone, but he's forever remembered with these TV classics.

beautiful golden oldie from Sandy Shaw and Time After Time. And before that, immediately took you back to the 70s, didn't it? Man About the House, remembering the late, great, much missed Richard O'Sullivan here on Vintage Radio. Thank you, Richard. Thank you for all the laughs.

superb, the first lady of jazz, the one and only Ella Fitzgerald, forever remembered on all-time music greats, makes regular appearances on the show. Come rain or come shine, and before that again, music legend Andy Williams, of course, with the Stevie Wonder classic, You Are the Sunshine of My Life. Barry's along at two, of course, with his Hotchpot show, as I say. He'll have his musical of the week, and his quiz, his jokes, all the bits and pieces thrown in. It's like Wacko going back to school with our Barry. Great, great fun. Then there'll be a repeat run, of course, of the Garden Party Show with our very own Mr. Jerry Devine. And then something for everyone with Colette. Colette, unfortunately, can't make it in the studio today, but there's going to be an archive repeat show. We'll go out with all those great music tracks that Colette plays for you, and it is something definitely for everyone. And then from 8 till 8, it's Soul Flavours. Mr. Anthony, the Top Cat himself, takes you into the late hours with those great soul jazz sounds for you. Yes, indeed. As we sail into the second hour now here on

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0: Listen, I like the girls who do.
1: 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Well. 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
0: I like the girls who do. I like the girls who don't. I hate the girl who says she will, and then she says she won't. But the girl I like the best of all, and I think you'll sound right, is the girl who says she never does, but she looks as though she... Yeah, you know what I'll do?
2: Oh, the cheeky chappy Max Miller. I'll add the girls who do. And before that, Merv Griffin. He's got a lovely bunch of coconuts. Great fun songs. Don't seem to get those fun songs anymore, do we? Remember them all? You see a lot of them on Junior Choice, and you're the windmill in Old Amsterdam, and I told a putty car, three wheels on my wagon. Yeah, great, great tunes. We'll remember them all here on All Time Music Greats. We're in the second hour of the show now. Yes, indeed, it's the 14th of September. I don't know where the year's gone, but to tell us all about September, beautiful Nat King Cole.

0: Oh, a bit of ooh la la, the old French theme. If I only had time. Yeah, time on everybody's hands. Maurice Lacan and the London Festival Orchestra there beautifully. And before that, the one and only legend Nat King Cole telling us, of course, all about It's September and the September Song.
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0: Yes, indeed. The beating heart of Birkenhead, 24 hours a day, 7 days a week. 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Been on the airways now for nearly over 15, 16 years and still going strong and still got our fans and our listening audience out there. 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All run, of course, by our volunteer team here at the studio. Every presenter gives up their time to do a show for you, and they really enjoy doing it for you, whether you're listening to pop, rock, classical, Irish, country, jazz, you name it. Don't forget, I take these to the movies every Wednesday as well. 2 hours of great movie songs and soundtracks. It's all here on Vintage Radio, so tell your friends. The band Oasis, Noel and Liam. Yeah, when you mention those names, you think, well, they came, did that big comeback tour, of course, last year. And, of course, a new documentary film has just opened up in the cinemas, Don't Look Back in Anger. The two boys, what did Liam say? He said, I'm not sure if our kid is enjoying himself. Was that Noel or Liam? One of them said about the other, but they seem to be enjoying themselves. But whatever you say about them, very, very successful, lots of great hits. So Oasis there, if you're a big fan, they're back on the screen in the documentary film, Don't Look Back in Anger. Check the websites for your local cinema. And talking about Oasis,

Oh, boom. Yeah, Blood, Sweat and Tears. What a name for a group. Very successful, though. In the 70s, Without Her, and before that, in tribute to Liam and Noel. I hope they didn't mind me playing that version. I loved it. Very retro. Mike Flowers Pops Orchestra and singer and his take on Wonderwall. And don't forget that movie about the brothers. Look, Don't Look Back in Anger in cinemas now. Check your website out. Okay, I know every week our Glynis tunes in with Duke and the family up around there. They listen into all-time music greats because they love also Barry's show that follows as well. So especially for Glynis and our Barry, a bit of Sammy Davis. Why not?

Oh, great stuff. Ruby the Romantics. Our Day Will Come. Absolutely beautiful. Classic golden oldie. And before that, Sammy Davis Jr. and all that jazz, especially for our Glynis Barry, of course, a great fan, my late brother of Sammy Davis, and our Duke as well. He likes to tune in as well. He chills out when he listens to the show. That was especially for all the gang. Okay, what's this I hear? I hear that the legend that is Sir Tom Jones has been axed from The Voice. What? No way. Yeah, ITV basically dropped him from the show now. He's 86 years old, and they've decided to axe the vocal powerhouse, Sir Tom Jones from The Voice, getting rid of an international icon because of his age. Looks a little bit discrimination to me, so the press said. At 86, he was the only reason to watch the show. What Tom doesn't know about the music scene? Well, it's not worth talking about. He's been on the scene since the very early 60s, right at the top of his game, can still fill the auditoriums and the arenas. But there you go. Without him turning his big red chair around, many music will be saying the green, green grass of home to their remote controls and switching off for good. I think, seriously, a bit of a silly move. He was happy doing it. And I would imagine when that show was on, whoever was singing, if Tom hit that button and turned around, I know it was me. I can't sing. Well, in the bath, but only Oscar gets to hear that. But I reckon anyone who was on that show singing, if he hit that button and turned around, they'd be thinking, wow, you know, what an absolute honour for Sir Tom to think, yeah, I like you. But there again, you see, these producers, like the BBC, think they know what they're doing, and most of the time they don't. Sir Tom, you're forever here on All Time Music Greats.

classic, superb Terry Lightfoot, Petite Blur. And before that, the legend that is and still always will be Sir Tom Jones. Without the voice, he'll still fill the theatres. And of course, it's not unusual, his million-selling hit. When you think of the hits, Green Green Grass of Home, Watch New Pussycat, Help Yourself, Let Me, it just goes on and on and on. The man's an absolute national treasure. We love you, Sir Tom, and we'll forever be playing you here on All Time Music Greats. You've got no worries about that. The sound of a male voice choir, nothing can be better.

Oh, magnificent, the From Male Voice Choir, and the classic, of course, Elvis Presley, big hit, I Can't Help Falling in Love with You. Right, all you Dolly Parton fans out there, the late, great Dolly Parton has been so much remembered in tribute shows. I'm pleased to say that this coming Saturday, the BBC, BBC Two, they're going to rerun the complete Dolly Parton at Glastonbury, all hour and 10 minutes of her on stage performing there at the Werribee Farm. And she went down an absolute storm. She had a great time. And to see her live there at Glastonbury in 2014, she was always at the top of her form, wasn't she? And then at 10:25, Sisters in Country, Dolly, Linda and Emmy Lou. And at 11:25, Dolly Parton at the BBC, a full hour of performances of Dolly when she was at the BBC. And talking about Dolly Parton, a quick plug, I'll give it on the movie show, this coming Saturday at the Phoenix Community Cinema Club at the Wallasey Village Live Library in St. George's Road, Wallasey Village. That's our little cinema club. We're going to do a tribute night and we're going to play on the screen 9 to 5 Dolly Parton with Jane Fonda, Lily Tomlin as a special screening in memory of Dolly. It's totally free admission. We've got a full supporting program. We normally have a cartoon and a short. Ray does the quiz. There's ice cream, popcorn. And guess what? It's absolutely free. No charge whatsoever. You're all welcome to come along to our Phoenix Community Cinema Club there in remembrance of the Phoenix Cinema in Wallasey Village, of course. That's where the name came from. And our screening, we do a film about once a month, every 5 weeks. It's 9 to 5 this Saturday, the 19th, with Dolly Parton. Doors will open at 6:30 and it all kicks off around about 7 o'clock. Come along. Don't just sit at home. You're more than welcome. Any donations are gratefully accepted, of course, because it's a community-run library. The whole thing is brilliantly done by the community. They saved the library in Wallasey Village, St. George's Road there, the Wallasey Village Community Library. So I'll be there and we'll have a little chat about Dolly and we'll sit back and we'll watch her in 9 to 5. Talk about girl power. It's absolutely brilliant. So there you go. Dolly on TV and Dolly at the Phoenix Community Cinema Club this Saturday.

the first lady of country forever remembered on Vintage Radio. And as I say, a Dolly Parton night for you on Saturday on BBC Two with her Glastonbury spot that she did in 2014. And at the Phoenix Community Cinema Club, we're going to play 9 to 5. Everybody's welcome, totally free. Come along, sit down and enjoy Dolly, Jane Fonda, Lily Tomlin, and a bit of girl power. Here's the Governor Frank and Luther Vandross. This is brilliant.

Oh, yeah. Frank and Lupa Vandross from the Duets album. And The Lady is a Tramp. Wasn't that absolutely fantastic? Bally along at two, of course, with the Hotchpot Show will be on his airways then. And then following him, of course, will be a repeat run of Jerry Devine's Afternoon Delight. Peggy Lee now on Vintage Radio All-Time Music Greats.

0: Oh, you always hurt the one you love. We wouldn't hurt our Barry. Barry's just landed in the studio. Good afternoon, Barry.
1: Good afternoon.
0: Oh dear, what a... How are you doing, Barry? Okay?
1: I am excellent, thank you. I am excellent.
0: It's a beautiful day out there, isn't it? You know, September.
1: Beautiful, beautiful. Got up this morning, says, that's lovely, isn't it? Wife says, come away from that mirror. It's an old one.
0: You see, I said to you, don't forget Barry with all his laughs and his jokes and his quiz. It's all there. Right, Barry, so little trailer, what's lined up for the show today?
1: The show, the musical is... I'm getting my act together and taking it on the road.
0: Oh, and I've heard of this one, yeah?
1: Yeah, I've got, not only have I got four tracks, I've got five.
0: Right, okay.
1: Because there's a special one later on.
0: Okay, that's a good show, okay.
1: I'm getting my act together and putting it on the road.
0: Barry, the story of our lives.
1: Except mine's a bin lorry.
0: And the quiz and the jokes, yeah. All the little bits and pieces.
1: The artist of the week is the great Johnny Mathis.
0: Ah, Johnny Mathis. Yeah, because he has, up to I think it was last year, he was still gigging, but he has now stepped down and retired. Yeah. Brilliant, absolute iconic, legendary singer.
1: He's working in Quick Fit now. Oh, that's because he's retired.
0: Oh, Barry. Yeah, let's hear from Stuart Gillies now in a beautiful song written by a local boy, Brian Hall, who sadly passed away last year, Amanda.

Opportunity Knocks winner there with a song written by Brian Hall, born and bred in Birkenhead, and he won Opportunity Knocks All Winners with that beautiful song Amanda, way back, of course, in the 70s when Mr. Huey Green, who was the Simon Cowell of the 70s, of course, had the show Opportunity Knocks. He brought to the stage the likes of Les Dawson, Lena Zabaroni, lots of big names, Lenny Henry, all came across in the business through the likes of Huey Green and his Opportunity Knocks. Barry's on his way at 2 o'clock, as I say, but in the meantime, taking us up to time, the Tramps and a little zing when the strings are my heart.

beautiful, the Henry Mancini Orchestra, of course, and Satin Doll. As the programme comes to a close, who better than to close it off than Dame Vera Lynn?

0: Oh, beautiful Dame Vera Lynn. The ABBA track, thank you for the music. That music tells you that all-time music greats has come to a close this Monday afternoon. The show gets repeated, of course, on Friday between noon and 2. I'll be back Wednesday, of course, at the movies. 2 hours of great movie songs and sounds between 2 and 4. Barry's about to take to the seat, of course, with his Hotch show. Lots of great music coming your way for 2 hours. The quiz, the jokes, you name it, Barry's got it all for you. And a little bit of trivia in between. It's like going back to school when Barry's in the seat. Have a great afternoon.
1: Sit up,
0: thanks.
1: Now, please.
0: Thanks for tuning in. Take care. As always, lots of love. Bye for now.
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I hope you're all keeping well, and if not, I hope you're feeling better very soon. 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Well, I hope you enjoyed Barry before, and Mark, and that was a repeat of Mark's, but tonight, 8 till late after we finished, is Soul Flavours with Anthony Pierce. But to get the party started, I'm going to 1969 and the Beatles, and this is Across the Universe.

Oh, yes, that's me. Monday night, don't be late. Now I'm going to 1980. This was number 10 in the UK from the album Metro Music. It's Martha and the Muffins and Echo Beach.

Oh, yes. Mal Echo Beach there. Okay. Right. Let me tell you what's on tomorrow. Obviously, we've got Anthony later. But tomorrow, Tuesday, the Irish Music Show with Alan, then 2 till 4, an hour with the Beatles, and then Strictly Dance Music with Gareth Morris. But now, it's an Australian group, 1966, the Easy Beat with Friday on My Mind.

Oh, yes, he is. He beats that. And I know Richard is like that because that's right up his street. And you'll find Richard on a Friday night and a Sunday morning. But now I'm going to 2023, and this video was filmed in a church without proper permission. And the priest or the pastor got into trouble. It's Sabrina Carpenter, and this is Feather.

0: 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And don't forget, on WhatsApp, on 07421441409. And we look forward to hearing from you.
1: And that was the lovely voice of Mark Lees, our studio manager, giving you all the information you need. Don't forget to look at the Facebook page, Vintage Radio Limited Capital LTD, because I update it every day unless I'm on holidays. And there's photographs of it on there and lots of information. But now I have a request. Good evening, Gary, in Northern Ireland. And thank you for your request. And he has asked for R&J Stone. And this is We Do It.

Yes, naughty but a goodie, as we say. Thank you for that, Gary. I haven't heard that for ages. Up next, 1985, it remained in the UK charts. Wow, from 1985 to 1987. It's Simply Minds with Don't You Forget About Me.

Oh, great song there, Simple Minds. All right, I said Tuesday, it's Alan and Gareth. Wednesday, I am back at 10 till 12, something for everyone, but a completely different song list. Then 12 till 2, it's the Roger Wright Music Show. 2 till 4, At the Movies with Mark Lees. And 8 till 10, Rock with Soul with Chris Jarry. But now I have another request. Thank you, Janice, so much for always tuning in, sending a request. And tonight she's asked for Phil Collins, and this is Another Day in Paradise.

Oh yes, a wonderful voice of Phil Collins there, and that was for Jan in Mid Wales. And she said the weather's been okay, not too hot, not too cold. It's not been too bad here. We had one downpour. I should rush out and get the washing in. I got soaked, and then the sun came out again. It was one of those days. Never mind. We're going to get something soon, aren't we? I hope. Right. Oh, dear. Stop it, Hecky. It's not rain, sunshine. Now, I'm going to the Saturdays next, and this is Up.

Yes, the Saturdays there, and that was from their album Chasing Lights. Okay, Bittersweet is the name of the song and the name of the album, and the album peaked at number one, 2024. It's James Arthur.

Oh, I love James Arthur. I'm going back a bit now, but remember him on The X Factor with his bottle top glasses? Oh, that's well gone. He had the makeover, didn't he? But he's a really good singer. Anyway, this next song was number 6 in the UK and number 1 in South Africa from the album Cornerstones. It sticks with Baby.

Oh, babe, I love you. All right, I've got another request for Gary now in Belfast, Northern Ireland. And it's overcast and warmish, it's been there. Now, he's asked for one of my favourite groups, which I never play. I've forgotten all about them. It's the 3 Degrees, and this is Given Up, Given In.

Oh yes, King Charles's favourite group. Used to have them playing for him, didn't he? Hey up. Okay. My special friend Bindi is tuned in and I'm going to play this song for it. It's David Guetta and Sia, and this is Titanium.

Oh, yes, that was for Bindi. And also, Margaret likes that one as well. Right, he gets one song, one show. And this week, he's picked from 1998, Lenny Kravitz. It's Techie's Choice Time, and it's Fly Away.

Oh, yes, Lenny Kravitz, whose daughter is going out with Harry Styles. They seem to be a real item, as they say. Right, up next, Jess Glynn. And Jess has the record for the British female solo artist for having 7 number ones. And she's with Clean Bandit this time. And that's an English electronic group. And this is Jess with Real Love.

Oh, yes, a wonderful Jess Glynn there. Oh, lovely red hair she has. Okay, I'm dedicating this song to my friend Margaret, but we have got another one coming up that I know my Michael likes, and I think she'll like it as well. But this is Josh Turner from 2005, and it's Your Man.

Cha-cha-cha. Yes, every Monday and every Wednesday on Vintage Radio. I do not do my show for any other radio stations. I mean, they've battered the door down, but I've turned them away. Right, it's Pixie Lott next from her album Turn It Up, and this is Cry Me Out.

Oh, one of my favourite songs. But I didn't sing it very well last time I tried, so I've given up on it. Oh, right from the album, even in the quietest moments. It's 1977 and Supertramp with Give a Little Bit.

Oh, yes. Who remembers that one? 1977. Not me. Far too old for me to remember. Right. My other favourite singer. You see, this is the best thing about this job. You can play what you like and who you like. And I like Sam Smith. And this one is Diamonds.

wonderful Sam Smith. I mean, he does have unusual tastes in clothes, but his voice is amazing. Right, I got down to Wednesday. It was me, Roger, Mark, and then Chris. So Thursday, 11 till 1, our Alan is back with the country music show. And then 1 till 3 is little mate, the rock and roll show with Tom. And those two are hilarious. I'm going to put some photographs of them that Mark took the other week. So that'll be on Facebook. Okay, then Friday, 10 till 12, the mid-morning mix with Malks with Lionel Malkin. And then 4 till 6, Richard Walls, Friday, almost live on Vintage Radio. And more to come. But first, from their album, That's the Way of the World, 1975. I think Gary will like this one, Earth, Wind and Fire, and this is Shining Star.

0: be.
1: Oh, yes. Great song there. They had some hits back in the day. And there was loads of them, wasn't there? Earth, Wind and Fire. Okay. If you listen in regular, you'll know I do love a Bond theme. And you'll know which is one of my favourites. I'm going to 1974 now. It was Roger Moore, Christopher Lee and Britt Eklund. Those were the days. And this is Lulu with the man with the golden gun.

Oh, yes. The wonderful Lulu there. And she's still going strong, isn't she? Okay, I'm up to Saturday now with my run through of the week's shows. So we're very lucky we have David Nixon all morning on a Saturday. So 9 till 10, he does his own thing, which is swings a thing. Then 10 till 12:30, he is joined with John Jenkins, and that's the Garden Party Radio Show. Then 2 till 4, Afternoon Delight with the delightful Jerry Devine. And Jerry is on before me on a Monday. His repeat is on 4 till 6. And then I take over with my live show. Then on a Saturday, 4 till 6, All Things Rock with Moira L. Then Sunday, 10 till 12, Richard's Walls Sunday Selection. It's a lovely way to start your day. And he does like a lot of 60s music, if that's your thing. Then we've got our new presenter, Luke Seddon, 6 till 7, The Power Hour. And it's all uplifting and positive vibes. And Paul's with him because we're training him up. But then 7 till 9, it's Paul's show, the Sunday Night Rock Cafe. Lots going on. Look at Facebook or look on the website. Right, now, here's a way. I can't say it again. Another one of my favourites. And it's another Sam. It's Smiley Sam Ryder from the album There's Nothing But Spaceman. And this is Somebody.

0: you got somebody who loves you. You got somebody who loves you.
1: Oh, yes, what a voice is in Jesus Christ Superstar, isn't he? Oh, I would like to go and see that. A fat chance, like, I'm just saying. Right, this next song is for Michael, who is in London, and for Kieran as well, and for Margaret. It's a good song. It used to be the song's Over the Yard Arm, but this one is... It's 5 o'clock somewhere. Alan Jackson and Jimmy Buffett.

0: time zone am I on? What country am I in?
1: It doesn't matter. It's 5 o'clock somewhere.
0: It's always on 5 in Margaritaville, come to think of it.
1: Yeah, I heard that.
0: You've been there, haven't you?
1: Yes, sir.
0: I've seen your boat there.

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1: And you are listening to Colette on Vintage Radio, the beating heart of Birkenhead, just down the road from the town hall, which has sadly been closed, which is such a shame. But never mind, maybe one day they'll see sense, maybe. Doubt it, but there you go. Okay, up next we have got Boys to Men, and this is Water Runs Dry.

Well, that was a nice dreamy one, wasn't it? I was drifting away there. Don't forget, we've got Anthony Pierce, and he's doing his Soul Flavours 8 till late. He'll be here last minute, causing chaos as usual, but we wouldn't have him any other way. He's a great character here at Vintage Radio. Now I'm going to 2025 with Ella Henderson, and this is Me and You.

oh, that stops suddenly like these new ones do. I was just looking at a photograph of our Ruby. She started to climb up. They've had a media wall done and she's climbed up on one of the shelves. Dear, it's not very high, so don't panic. All right, now, this one Roger would like. It was written by Graham Nash and it's Crosby, Stills and Nash, 1969, and it's Marrakesh Express.

Yes, you are listening to the Something for Everyone show. So we've had the 60s, the 70s, and now we're going back to 2025. It's Alec Warren and Jelly Roll. He's the one with all the tattoos on his face. Mind you, there's a few of them, isn't there? And he's a great singer. Well, they both are. And the album is You'll Be All Right, Kid. And this is Bloodline.

Oh, yes, Jelly Roll and Alec Warren. That had a country feel to it again, didn't it? This is what I do when I'm planning my show. Sometimes I go one track, but this is a bit different. And yes, it was one of my favourites. It was number four in the UK, 1998. Jennifer Page, and this is Crush.

Oh yes, a great song there. And in case you were wondering, yes, I was singing along to that one. And I will be singing along to this one. And taking you back to 1976, it's The Real Thing and Can't Get By Without You.

Oh, yes, the real thing. He's in. He's here. Yeah. Causing chaos as usual. So time flies when you're having fun. If you've enjoyed this show, it's on a repeat on Friday, 7 till 9. But now our last song is going to be Glen Campbell, 1967. It won a Grammy for Album of the Year. And this is By the Time I Get to Phoenix.

0: I'll know we've had to cut Glenn short, but he'll be back, and I'll be back on Wednesday, 10 till 12. And until then, it's goodbye from me.
1: And goodbye from me.
2: And goodbye from them. And goodbye from the washing machine. That's just started.
0: Take care, everyone. Bye for now.

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